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So I take my guitar to pass some time. 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